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1: 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So that's why we operate like I think 1960 or there about. Won ti se transfer gbe ko won se transfer. So let me say why instant by January by the grace of God my clock is 20 years. Me assembly continue in pastor. 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
1: 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space kekere o
3: kabisi
1: in fact, in top is the library won living room any kind. But the kids are one to dirty, you see solid books. But the kids will be too young, Shakale. You see, Baba, you can see, you want to decorate.
3: Where can you decorate, chef?
1: No. It's not for decoration. It read everything. If you Baba, I'm going class, for I'm going to take my way. The value of your Elora. The value of your
3: Elora.
1: Then we double. So we double. Baba is very a good person. You want to wine? So but when I dale, we should go wine soon, dale. My patrol go go stay. Especially single men, single dom. So my patrol go go stay here. Sorry, it's a Ghana. What else? So I'm not buying wine. It to but dale. You see a military person. In the day, you see pastor, you see father figure. But when you in the night, you see you did see persona because one kick up. That day, so you can't like that. So you want keep up.
3: What kick up?
1: Then the one kick up. One double barrel. Come to Dubai. One good double barrel. Insane. 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One nico boko, and then Mary. 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Kuboko.
3: A lot of don't, but don't case in so sad the tin of him paru.
1: So I tried to see him paru. Any other Kuboko enjoying it. You'll be Kubok, Papa, Bukoboko phony. 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So wait, you must maintain a silent, not laying that down on this. Will not disturb one. Will not disturb one. But the Vat, that move bomb on your ah. If we are only too late, no Baba. I'm so grateful.
3: I'm so grateful.
1: But one of these days I will see you.
3: Amen.
1: So you ban on the mean
3: Reverend Ezekiel Adeyemonu.
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2: baba feel ni
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4: hmm
1: tori baba ko sowo if a disciplinarian to the cause
4: hmm
1: ah eyan ni won
2: Hello, sir.
1: So I will still tune in tomorrow morning.
2: No problem. financial obligation number one, number two. One Lord Lad as a special program. Baptist. Emiro wo won lo ko won de wa nto si
1: network most of them wa
2: ko ni wa
1: baba o se mentally ti ni baba
4: hmm
1: ba ni mentally se di card don am play I know he's playing things to di peru first born won down one back ko si nkan to je hunt si eni e le play baba man play guitar I think baba man play guitar
4: hmm
1: sala man play guitar egbe to je first born won back gbogbo awon emi ni mini record and glory quest saxophone trumpet gbe ni pastor yan man place in Lagos Lagos ni most of them one
2: yeah
1: Lagos most of them one
2: no
1: go for his life
2: no shit aje mayin le ga si o
1: mo ni reven aderoju loruko mi
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1: ni ti awon mission work ten se
2: yes sir
1: inu mi dun gan
2: yes sir
1: because I'm a mission oriented person
4: hmm
1: and you know mission call for money
4: hmm
1: a mission call for support
4: hmm
1: and bo ba se je mo ma pe ni pada
2: oda
1: because bo ba se material as material I will sell to get material but bo ba se ni financial stuff no mo fi ko account number yen le
2: that's
1: to that you do the plan me so I'll get something across to the ministry
2: thank you daddy god bless sir yes sir
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CAC All Nation. 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You want a good morning, sir. Happy Sunday. More to celebrate in Jesus' name from Oyota. 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Ola Antonia, Pastor Mrs. Atada. Latomi Adio. And good morning, my radio prophet. Mo anointing, sir. Ijoba Adedokun lati Ruwa Pastor Timothy Oladini Happy Sunday sir may the Lord continue to uphold you till end amen Adenina Folusho on a happy Sunday Ekweto Jesus is the sweet Omalara Eyakam

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1: 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Everyone has one or two things to say about
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1: 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And if some order will not be broken
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1: 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If some others are not set on fire.
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2: O dá ń pè ní pẹpẹ.
1: What we call an order.
2: Ohun tó ní agbára ni.
1: Something powerful.
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1: Order at times
2: turn to be a sin to be a sin.
1: And order at times turn people
2: to be a sin to be a sin.
1: And often at times order often leave.
2: Only when you saw the pepe orishirishi.
1: And that is why I said order is. And how do we break an order?
2: It means how do we tackle a bad destiny? And
1: serve to the
2: covenant of God. Order could stand
1: against
2: the judgment.
1: It could stand against the
2: judgment. Order could
1: be an interest in the journey.
2: But what I have to share
1: today, it is that order from your
2: leader. The order from leading your
1: powerful, except in the set of
2: fire.
1: There are some others. They are not set to
2: receive ń gbẹ. 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
2: issue. 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
2: Dá ń pè ní pẹpẹ o.
1: That which you are referring to as an altar.
2: Àwọn kan ti fi ẹ̀mí wọn dá.
1: There are those who
2: have made power with their
1: life. There are those who have decided you are not
2: running for your house.
1: And if this altar is not
2: going to be. If
1: this altar will not be
2: broken. Ènìyàn lè má kọjá
1: o. By no advance to the
2: rest of you.
1: I have been sent to you.
2: Bàbá tó ń gbọ́ mi
1: láàrọ̀. That father out there listening to me.
2: Màmá tó ń gbọ́ mi
1: 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That father out there listening to me.
2: Ó ti gbìyànjú.
1: You have tried so hard.
2: Ó ti sá eré.
1: You have run the race.
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1: jà. 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
1: 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That your life might be meaningful.
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2: well. 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
1: 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That you might get to
2: 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Àwọn kẹ́
1: 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Some people must go in.
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1: tu. 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
1: 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Ìwọ
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1: 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God has sent me to you.
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1: Every altar that swallow up your glory. The forces that set your father's glory. The one that stands that made them to stand on your glory. Here is that amen.
2: Loruko Jesu ko gbinna.
6: Amen. Jesu.
1: What we call an altar could be referred to as an husband. It could be a child. It could be a wife. It could be friends. Everything that tend to put a stop on destiny is an
2: altar.
1: As we have satanic altar, so we have godly altar.
2: The
1: altars are different.
2: And
1: that was why dragon fell. Even in the presence of the Ark of Covenant, I prophesy once again, every battle that tends to limit your destiny, I decree this
2: fire.
1: I call on the altar of God. The Bible
2: says
1: a hand was stretched towards the altar, and the hand dragged on. And the Bible said unto us, and even our body is the temple of God.
2: If
1: there is an altar in you,
2: it's
1: only that you have not
2: awoken
1: to the altar. I prophesy in the name of God, the presence of the Lord, by the mighty hand of God, every hand that
2: tends
1: to stretch towards the altar.
2: This
1: is what I am saying. How do we go about to break down this altar? Number one, you have to make up your mind. If you do not make up your mind, there may be no way out. Why I said so is this. Before you were born, this altar had been in existence. The word had been in place. And the word arose. And when the time comes, it will become
2: manifest
1: and begin to wrestle
2: with you.
1: And even anyone is not decisive, so stand firm, and altar will not fall apart. Number two, you must have the spirit of sacrifice. What sacrifice am I talking about? It is timing. You must make the sacrifice of time. The Bible says, let us submit ourselves to God in only sacrifice. No one ever submits himself to the maker of heaven and earth. So God will not intervene. You must submit yourself. You must hold on to God that you might get away
2: with
1: it. Number three, that you need to do to bring this covenant of altar to be broken down in pieces. That we must do for you to know that this covenant may be destroyed is to stretch out yourself.
2: You
1: do not stretch out yourself. Altars should not be
2: broken.
1: What would I mean? It is obedience.
2: If
1: one will not be obedient, it is possible that the battle may not be these are three times. There must be put in place of
2: pressure.
1: I decree once again, in the name of God, the Father, Son, and the every limitation that
2: has
1: been built against
2: your limits,
1: for which
2: you have been
6: offended.
2: Amen.
6: Lord God Jesus.
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0: 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Thank you, Jesus. 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

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This May, Ilaya cash party. 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

0: Now, make gonna listen to me because I know get plenty time again. Won't apologize to this person where they always they send message to me. They tell me, say, Auntie Chiquito, every Sunday at the stay house to listen to you. But you they always they talk for Yoruba and I know they hear Yoruba. I won't apologize and I don't see your message. I go shift to Pidgin and then make some up with Yoruba, okay? No verse for me, my brother. God bless you, darling. I tell on her, say, many people, they cry. Many people, they go through a lot of things for inside this country where we dey now. But make her tell on her, Yoruba people, they talk, say, Oribibe, Onkoni, Ogun Orififo. What do I mean? No matter what you they go through inside this world where we do now, all day now, I want make you know, say, now everywhere, now in this thing, they shell it. No be only Nigeria. But I get three secrets why I won't drop for your mind this morning. When I drop and finish, I go stand up. It may make you know what you they do. Share you understand. Plenty of now, and I don't go plenty, plenty church. Plenty mosque, plenty asalatu, plenty crusade, plenty prayer ground, Orioke. Pastor don't lay hand on top you, bishop, prophet, wuli, evangelist, imam, alpha, tablik, plenty, plenty of them. They don't pray for you, they don't do a lot of things for you. You yourself don't waka go on top mountain, go sleep there for days, but still, things remain the same. Oh, you hear me this morning? Because Oyibo man talk, say, information is power. When you get informate, we're correct. And then you apply the informate, the way where you're supposed to take apply them, I swear you will get answer. You hear me? Sometimes in my life, some time ago in my life, I dey feel, say, when you dey work hard, when you dey run helita skelita, when you dey run from one place to the other, now you go fit to make money. Now you go fit to get a rest of mind. Now you go fit to enjoy life. Now so I dey think before, until the day when my eye open, kalabashi katalia. Until the day when my eye open, and how my eye take open, na tori for another day. I won't make your eye open inside this month of May, because June, by the time we enter 1st of June, the year don't divide into two. Sister Nkechi, Uncle Dechi, it's not by power, neither is it by might. This world where me and you tanda inside, it dey guided by principles. And if you no sabi how to apply them, brosy, me and you, we go run so te, you go tire. Many people, they commit suicide now, they kill themselves because of the things where they shell it for their life. Many husbands don't turn to house boy because it can't be like, say, they no sabi waiting, then they do again. Papa, where they feed the children, where they pay school fees, they pay house rent, they buy madam something. Can't turn to somebody where Peking go ask, Junior go ask for money in the morning, go this crashing head. Yes. It the shell. But hear me this morning. Those things, when you get this secret and you apply them, ways go open for you. Things go they work and things go they fall in place for you. Jejeli. Why only. Without too much stress. Because when you can't sabi this God, you no go need to dey run helita skelita again. You no go need to dey run helita skelita again. Now, number one, the day where God opened my eye, when I dey look my Bible, I can't see something inside my Bible. Now that day, now in fear catch me. Now that day, I can't calm down. I can't begin the worry and why yo. Yes. Because now God creates me, now God creates this world. And in talk say everything where they inside this world. He said, Chiquito, na me get ham. He say in where be God, na in get ham. Na in make Igbo people they call him OGG Jidema. Onyo wan yelo G, bonye ge riri juafo. Na in hold the knife, na in hold the yam. Na person where in cut a yam will give, na in go shop a yam. Person where God cut a yam will give, na in ofe go de swallow puto puto. Now, what in be number one secret? I know say plenty people want hear as my eye take open. Now next week you go hear am. But before then, as I carry the book where God Almighty gets, the one where they call Bible, and the one where Muslim then they call Quran, I can't begin the search. Now that day I can't know say, plenty things where they look for this word. Plenty things where me and you they run up and down they look for it inside that word of God. I not preach, oh, listen, oh, because I won't give you secrets. 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I'm not an evangelist. I'm not a pastor. I'm not a preacher. I'm just Chiquito. But I know one thing. The closer you go to this God, the more your eyes open. And it will make you shout, wow! Like, seriously? So I can enjoy life at ease without any kata kata kiti up and down, where they bring fibroid, where they bring malaria, where they bring typhoid, where they bring sugar, where they bring blood pressure. So when you get Papa, we tell you, say, that thing where you need, oh, John, come tomorrow, he dey my hand. And you go meet your papa, I give you plenty times, plenty of that thing. You don't need to worry yourself now. So how you want to do am? Pastors don't pray. Preachers don't preach to you. You don't listen to the word of God, you don't tire. But you still remain the same. number one secret. I found it. Since I find them, I know they take them, they play. She be lemme ugboli deri. 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I'm not preaching, excuse me uncle, I'm sharing my testimony with you. I'm not preaching. I told you earlier I'm not a preacher, I am a presenter. Now who you dey follow? As I sit down so now God dey fight in me dey win. But you don't lock God outside your house. And you see, when you come in, when you go to Obas, when an Oba make offer and you go, you get them from the Oba. If you get any problem, we connect to that kind thing. Shebi you go return back to the Oba. And from there, you go. Some of you go make the Oba to be as an idol in your heart. Which company you dey follow? Who dey lead you? Who dey lead you now in determine where you go end? I swear. Since he tell me, say, Chiquito, sit down. Come on and listen. I am the God that giveth you power to make wealth. Who you be? Where you dey run up and down? If I not put amen to the tea, just run up and down. If the Lord does not build the house, the builders build it in vain. If the Lord fails to watch over the city, the watchmen are just awake, but in vain. Now who you dey follow? Now who you dey follow, bros? Who you dey follow? Who you dey follow? Now ain't go determine what you go enjoy now. Wallahi. Who you dey follow? Now ain't go determine what you go enjoy. I mean, I'm a no play. True, I no joke. Wallahi, I no joke. 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And what if you're not touching it? 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But me, I tell you, say, if you walk with this God, this my Baba, nothing where you want to, you know, go do for you. 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He go tell me, say, come on, sit down, I'm with you now. 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You will never follow am. I pity you. My number, if you want to know more, 080 81 21 85 080 81 21 81 45. If you fit follow this God, everything will settle for you on a good morning.
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All right, country family, so now good morning and welcome to Lagilu 96.7 FM. Okay, got you. Okay, the Oga at the top radio station. This one at Lagilu 96.7 and at the Tori, where would they carry common at Domot every Sunday morning? I be this one. My name is Chiquito. We go enter inside the Tori Nissan, but before we do that, I'm going to first of all take the small cocoa let them webby news headlines. President Tinubu, he come out to come talk, say traditional rulers them, they also get hand inside the governance for this country. River State Governor Fubara, he don't scale through APC screening, and they don't clear them for 2027 polls. Iran then don't threaten on top of Bodo Ibo Tori. Iran don't threaten a United States site if their tanker they are tagged. And so on top of sports, Super Eagles striker Osien, he don't win Turkish Super League title for Galatasaray. All this ones plus other Tories now go here on top of Lagilu Tori this morning. Country families, good morning and welcome to Tori. All right, country families, the president of Niger, President Bola Ahmed Tinubu, don't come out to come talk again. He say in own administration commitment, he day to restore the relevance, demo the better things we get to do with traditional institutions for inside Nigeria's governance structure. Tinubu talk this matter when they do the final bye-bye and the reception where they hold in honor of the late Obasikiru Kayode at Dayton for the Dikpo Dina Stadium. The president so we say the governor Dakpo Abiodun represent him. He described the monarch or the Oba as indispensable partner inside to promote peace, security, and grassroots development across the country. He also talked say the renewed hope agenda of the administration of our presido. Say he deliberately reposition traditional rulers them from ceremonial figures, just those who just sit down there, to active stakeholders inside the governance, conflict resolution, economic mobilization, and also on top nation building. The cocoa of it all be say, President Bola Ahmed Tinubu talk say, traditional rulers, them, the Obas, Balas, and others, say then get a hand inside everything we get to do with Nigeria governance. The Deputy Governor Obafemi Hamzat, he don't successfully complete the screening exercise where we sit and conduct for all Progressives Congress APC Governorship Screening Committee then for Abuja ahead of the party's 2027 governorship primary election inside Lagos State. Hamza Atwe talk after the exercise this weekend. He described the screening process as comprehensive, transparent, and consistent with the democratic principles of the APC. According to the deputy governor, the exercise, they say he then do them in order to verify the credentials, the records, and experiences where we say all of them submit, then we say one contest where they submit to the party's platform. Hamzat also co-assured the members of the committee then thoroughly examine the document and then request further clarification on top of aspect of their professional background and years where they take the serve inside the public of Igwe Mado. And after they do all these ones, they can finally choose them as the person where we say ego. They don't do successful screening for, and also he don't be ready himself for ahead of the party 2027 governorship election, primary election, we go shele for inside the Obodo Lagos. All right, moving on. River State Governor Siminalayi Fubara, he don't successfully screened. And they don't successfully screen them. And APC by all progressives Congress APC, then they don't screen them well ahead of the May 21 governorship primary election. Fubara then declared by the APC screening committee them for the Plateau Governor's Lodge, Abuja, during the weekend. The River State Governor, he there among the 17 serving governors then, will be
say their credentials, they verify them and they assess them well. And at the committee of APC for there, now them do this assessment plus included the verifiment. This one, it come after Kingsley Chinda, where the loyalist of FCT minister, here some week alias. They screen them and then they clear to contest against Fubara for the forthcoming election. Still away from that story, the chieftain of the Nigerian Democratic Congress, NDC, Rabiu Kwonkoso, now he don't back the party's zoning, of in presidential tickets to the south. While in the speak during the party's national convention, the before Kano State governor, he talks to the party's decision, he present opportunity for true national healing, and the zoning don't allow the south them to complete their turn on top to produce national leadership. He also promised to abide by the NDC's agreement in order to make sure, say, fairness and federal character, he dey inside everything we in go do, Gabadaya. All right, from that one, we don't enter inside Obodo Yibo Tori. We are then talk, say, Iran's Islamic Revolutionary Guards, then, they don't threaten to target the United States sites if their tankers come under fire. As Washington, they don't continue to wait for Tehran's response to their latest negotiating position. Iran make this one known a day after where the U.S. then strike on two Iranian tankers for inside the Gulf of Oman. This one come after where the U.S. President Donald Trump don't talk, say, on Friday, say, in the expect Iran's answer to Washington's latest proposal for peace deal. However, if Tehran send Pakistani mediators them, their response, they say no public sign of it at all. And Iran's foreign minister Abbas Araghchi, he called him to question the reliability of the U.S. leadership inside the call where they do it in Turkish counterparts. But them, they talk now, say if U.S. try them to bomb their tank, say themselves, they go do the needful. And country families, finally in a sports matter, we had in talk to Super Eagles striker Victor Osimhen. He don't score twice as Galatasaray defeated Antalyaspor 4-2 to clinch the Turkish Super League title. The Antalyaspor then take the lead just before the halftime, and Galatasaray then respond well after the break. They also restore their lead inside the 62 minutes through Dickman's second goal. However, Osimhen scored two goals inside the 66th and 88th minutes to give the side lead. The victory, then say, is sealed the Super League title for Galatasaray for the fourth time consecutively with Victor Osimhen, where they involve inside the last two. Meanwhile, the Nigerian star striker, he don't score 61 goals inside 75 games for the Turkish giants them since where he joined them from Napoli. All right, my country families, them, this one, now I go, now don't hear. And if I want to hear more, I go waka go on top our website. But before I tell on our website, make I take the small cocolets them again, the one where Oyibo they talk, they call headlines, to tell on the thing where we say we don't tell on before. President Bola Ahmed Tinubu don't talk, say traditional rulers or bats them, then get in handy as Ubunge people inside the governance for this our country. And River State Governor Fubara, he don't pass through APC screening and he don't declared for 2027 polls. Iran Kuma on top of Odo Yibo Tori, they don't threaten to hit United States sites if their tankers they attacked. And on top of sport, Super Eagles striker Osimhen, he don't win the Turkish Super League title for Galatasaray. All these ones now I go here, plus other plenty etc. informates them for our website if on our car go there. And the twins, our website now www.com
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All right, now Tunde Olawuwo. I'm the news director here, and Ibukun Oluwa Olagunju, he join hand with him. Kuku the Tori, carry and give me, we be shishi shikito, Tori dam give you, we de listen to the Tori now. I thank ona because ona sanda ona sidandie, kon listen to the Tori. God go bless ona. The waka go through talk Sunday, the other part two, corner. No touch your radio, we de come back. Ona good morning, and do have yourself a wonderful Sunday.

I greet everybody this morning. I greet everybody that listen to me now. God Almighty go bless all of Onana. Good morning and welcome to Lagelu True Talk Sunday, the part two of it, where we talk about health. But this morning I know we won't talk much about, yes, now still health I go talk about, yes, but I just want me and Donna make we rub mind. Yes, I want us to rub mind, because the way things take be outside these days, you get as he did me for body, and that's why I want me to just talk. 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

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care of you tomorrow that time don go many of us wey fit to dey run go up run come down waka walk do this do that we need to get sense because the womb's brain is given sense is expected many grandma they go through a lot many grandpa they go through a lot in terms of their health in terms of their feeding do you understand many of them are going through a lot because they don't eat well they don't eat what they want they don't eat it at the time they want it and they are not feeling too well they have health issue either arthritis rheumatism diabetes high blood sugar high cholesterol jedi all body weakness hypoglycemia hypotension all the things why I don't mention now they mention but now the medical terms are the cause so but we live in a country where we say you know be like abroad where they go talk okay they are senior citizens government go they take care of them they still fall back on us we be the children and most of us we don't get the money how do we go about it junior go pay school fees grandma is sick which one the papa of junior who they think of which one to attend to first sure you understand so please I beg those of us who they listen to me this morning do something keep something for your night time mo bẹ gbogbo àwa tá a ṣì lè sáré tá a ṣì lè pa owó tá a ṣì lè lọ ta ọjà tá a ṣì lè kiri ọjà tá a ṣì lè ṣiṣẹ́ èmi ni bricklayer èmi ni carpenter èmi ni 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
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I don't do then the one where they no like. Invest in your health. Yes, it's good to look good. 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Bone straight hair is good, but please invest in yourself. 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
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account afikuni you just had they just added it to your money I've seen grandmas and grandpas that lend their children money to invest that their children are running big business that they need like 30 million 10 million 5 million grandma will blend them and they will pay back grandma and they will pay and they will put something on top for grandma so don't go and sit down there and then put it in your mind that waiting day they are thank God by the time we kaite grew e kaite go grow now thank God that they send and go school by the time we kaite e kainwa e mon this and that by the time we grow go take care of me oga find account where you go they put money write on my old age account find one of your pikin tell them about the account one of your pikin where you trust tell and say you get so account for so bank now see the reason why you keep the account for there if na child will get understanding you go understand with you as a father understand with you as the mother these two things as we dey young now they run up and down as me I dey carry my iru dey carry my kunuaya dey carry my coconut and other things why dey carry no you dey carry your own too no spend your money anyhow spend them with sense find one account to keep where you go drop money inside money where you know say na so time now you go touch the money my old age money share you get and make you the monitor am. No take ATM. No take ATM. No take anything wey go make you ever take a rush. Okay, I don't need one naira. Network no day for this one. Make I take that one. Network day for that my old age money. Make I take the money after I go put am. Hey, you never start. I beg. Grandma then they suffer. Grandpa then they suffer now. Because plenty of them, they no hear this thing why I talk. What now why they tell you. If God help you to take and do something, fine. 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

0: 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This is your cooperative doctor certified by the International Labor Organization to bring you business development and to ensure you are getting the necessary interventions for your business to operate very well. 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
0: democratic member control ogu ayan fe any anyone so ran ti kankan iketa ni membership economic participation
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0: 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A cooperative must not lose its own control to outsiders. So principle number 4 ye on lo guard against such risks. 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Ikairin protection against external takeover or control. 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
5: 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We have the right to set our own terms in our cooperative ko si pe a bon se se nbe yen na lawa na se gbodo se no now bring ideas into your own cooperative, be innovative, take initiatives by the horn. Freedom to set terms. Ikefa, self-reliance. Cooperatives are designed for the benefit of their member owners rather than external people. You may call them external shareholders. 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

0: 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Genesis chapter 49, verse 3 and 4. Reuben, thou art my firstborn, my might, and the beginning of my strength, the excellency of dignity and the excellency of power. Unstable as water, thou shalt not excel, because thou wentest up to thy father's bed, thou defiest thou it. He went up to my couch. This is the word of the Lord. Today I want to talk about curses in the lives of firstborns. And I'll start by defining what a curse is. A curse is a solemn utterance, spell, or prayer intended to invoke supernatural or magical powers to inflict harm, misfortune, or destruction upon a person, place, or thing. Now, you need to understand how curses play their role in the lives of firstborns. Reuben did not start out as an evil child. Reuben did not start out as a problematic child. Reuben was one that had one of the best explanations you can give a firstborn. He was the excellency of dignity. He was honorable. He was respectable. But that was the beginning of his life. It was somewhere later in his life that he became unstable. His father said in verse 4 of Genesis chapter 49, he said, unstable as water. And eventually he cursed him. He said, thou would not excel. Now, just by simple statements, by simple words, you can see how the life of a firstborn can be destroyed. I want to say this, that there's a reason why firstborns are easily harmed. The Bible says in Proverbs chapter 26 verse 2, as the bird by wandering, as the swallow by flying, so the curse causeless shall not come. A curse cannot come if there's no reason for it. Now, you need to understand that there is a clause in the scriptures, Exodus chapter 13 verse 13, that makes it possible for firstborns to come very easily under curses. In Exodus chapter 13 verse 13, it said, thou shalt redeem the ass. If you will not redeem the ass, break his neck, so shall you redeem your firstborns. Now, what the scripture here is saying is this, that if a firstborn is not dedicated unto God by sacrifice, there's a provision to break his neck. That firstborn can be harmed. And a curse is a provision to harm a firstborn. I want to believe that the instability that came to the life of Reuben was as a result of a curse from another source. Somebody somewhere must have put a curse upon him that he will become unstable. At the beginning of his life, it was not so. I want to believe that many firstborn experiencing different challenges today are because they are under one curse or the other. The way out of this is, first of all, present an offering unto God by sacrifice. Take your child, take yourself to the altar, present yourself before a minister, present a financial sacrifice as a ransom for yourself, and then receive the prayer of the men of God and ask that such a curse is cancelled from your life, just as it was done for Reuben. In Deuteronomy chapter 33 verse 6, Moses had to rewrite the life of Reuben. He said, let Reuben live. In Deuteronomy chapter 33 verse 6, let Reuben live and not die. Let not his men be few. It was in a bid to cancel the curse that was put upon his life. As many as are listening to me at this time, if you have been under a curse already, it is cancelled in the name of Jesus. By the blood of Jesus, it is cancelled. Thank you because you have heard us. In Jesus' name we have prayed. Amen.
1: 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Amen.
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3: isegun
4: victory
3: to mo eru wa o wa
4: that is associated with plains or states
3: eniyan segun looto
4: you can be victorious agreed
3: sugbon eru wa
4: what is with fault we have people who introduce
3: charles
4: if you are victorious via an herbalist you still call yourself a victor you can consult an herbalist and you give birth you can consult one of the deities and you give birth
3: you
4: can even enrich you can be uplifted even the herbalist can ask you to appease the oracle and you'll be healed appease to the deity in your family and you'll be healed it does happen such practice still happens even in Christendom I heard somebody on air. You will put that anointed handkerchief under your pillow. And you lie down on it. Someone who practiced that instruction last year. Who have been barren for some time. When she applied that principle, when she gave
3: back,
4: she had a bouncing twins. Yes, I saw them with children, but not through the blood of Jesus. That is the difference. That is
3: Rara.
4: No. Someone even claimed

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0: Yes, o le ribe
1: o. It can happen. It can happen. We have many gods. We have many gods. Don't be surprised. But they get results.
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2: ni subu bi manamana lati orun wa
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0: Satan is subu lo gede ngbe
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1: he went for that to see
0: KFC
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1: the evil ones are the one with the
0: fire
1: and serpent that the evil ones not snake not biological names
0: mo ti fun yin lagbara lori gbogbo won
1: I've given you power over and over and above
0: of you which is
1: sorcerer whatever they claim they are
0: teba dollar to sorrow me by
1: anytime you mention
0: any guy look mama worry
1: everybody trembles
0: oh I don't need by any sugar
1: but we take care however
0: sugar
1: however
0: you
1: just not
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0: Jesu lo fun lagbara wa ese ko boya won ten di o
1: Christ gave them power not that they compromise anything
0: o to so pe
1: he admonished them that rejoice not
0: Matthew 7:22-23 Jesu wi pe
1: Jesus says
0: apalapa eniyan apalapa pastors
1: a lot of pastors
0: apalapa evangelists
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1: and so on and so forth
0: ni yo wa
1: we shall come
3: apalapa eniyan ni yo wi fun mi ile ojo na pe
0: ni yo wi pe
1: they will say unto me
3: oluwa
0: oluwa
3: Oluwa
0: Oluwa
1: Lord
3: ki o ha so tele li oruko re
1: have we not prophesied
0: awa ma so tele loruko re
1: we prophesied in your name
0: oruko Jesu la fi so tele
1: through the name of Jesus we prophesied
0: oruko Jesu
1: through the name of Jesus
0: la fi sha anointing no ilo
1: we call the name of Jesus unto
0: la
1: this anointing
0: la fi sha anointing and catch if you
1: we anointed people's and catch
0: oruko re la fi anoint ese won
1: we anointed people's feet with their name
0: ta anoint owo won o
1: into their palms
0: ta anoint iwaju won o
1: their forehead were anointed
3: ati oruko re a fi le awon emi osu jade
0: a n foruko eleme esu jade were nsan lowo wa awon were nsan
1: the same one was
0: made for
1: those who are epileptic became
0: alaboyun bilayo agondolomon foruko re la de
1: barren one received the fruit of the womb all this we did via your name
3: ore ki a fi se opo ise iyanu nla
0: aka imoye ise iyanu ta se o
1: a lot of miracles you perform
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So what did you dey wait now? 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You fit play as many times as you want. 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

0: 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Jesus is the
1: answer for the world today. 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
2: Shall we pray? Our Heavenly Father, we want to appreciate you for another wonderful grace we have today to share your word to our listeners. I pray that the word we are sharing will become a blessing to our lives and to all that are going to apply this word into their lives, in the mighty name of Jesus. Thank you, Father. In Jesus' name, I pray. Amen. Today, I'm talking about secret of victory over life's battles. Secret of victory over life's battles. In the book of 1 John chapter 5, verse 4 and 5, I read, "For whatsoever is born of God overcometh the world. And this is the victory that overcometh the world, even our faith. Who is he that overcometh the world but he that believeth that Jesus is the Son of God?" Hallelujah. There is no doubt that there are battles in life. Even you that you are listening to me today, you might be in the midst of some battles now, facing some battles that is making life difficult or unpleasant for you. That is why many are running helter-skelter to prophets, herbalists, native doctors, joining cult groups and different type of things to secure victory. But you need to understand that in Christ, there is provision for victory over all battles you are facing in life. There is victory in Christ for all those who are ready to receive Christ into their lives. Let's first of all look at sources of life's battles. Where does battles come from? Many a times, battle comes from you yourself. Because of what? Because of your personal sins, sinful character, or habits. For instance, battles of the life of Cain in Genesis chapter 4, the trouble that came upon Cain was caused by his wickedness. Because Cain was a wicked person who killed his brother Abel. Because of that, God placed him under a curse and put trouble into his life. Many battles that you are facing at times comes because of your own sin. It's a self-oriented battle. Probably because of your sinful character, because of your ungodly character, because of your wicked habit, you might be drawing battle into your life. You can't be wicked and expect people to be favorable to you. You can't be a stubborn person and be expecting people to be showing you mercy. You see, sometimes battles of life comes through our personal character, through our sin, ungodly behavior, ungodly character. Check that. Because people like Joab, under David, caused a lot of problem for himself by his character and habit, his envious character. The same thing, people like Ahab brought problem upon himself because of his wicked character. And so, the first source of battle in life is personal sins and sinful character. If you don't take care of that, you just say people hate you. Why did they hate you? What are you doing to them that can make them to love you? Check that. Again, battles come into man's life through parental evil deeds. Parental evil deeds. You see, sometimes when you do wrong, you are sowing seed of trouble and battle for your children in the future. We have seen a lot of that examples in the Bible. You see, anything you do, you should know that it can bring battle to the life of your children in the future. Like, for instance, Saul, in 2 Samuel chapter 21, from verse 1 to 6, the Bible tells about the famine that came in the days of David for 3 years. This famine began to come up year after year, and then David had to go and inquire of the Lord, what is really happening? And the Lord told him that it was because of the sin that Saul committed. Saul had died already. Saul had already died. But what he has done is bringing problem upon Israel and upon the house of Saul himself. Because why? Saul went and broke the covenant between Israel and the Gibeonites. Israel has covenanted with the Gibeonites that they are not going to kill them. They are going to keep them, do as slaves and help us. But out of presumptuous zeal, Saul went and started killing the Gibeonites in his own days when it was raining, against the covenant they have made with them. And before you know it, this brought crisis, brought problem upon the whole of Israel. And by the time they went to the Gibeonites, what do you want? What do you want us to do for you? They said they want 7 sons of Saul to be given as a sacrifice for their people that they massacred. Can you imagine that? These children have nothing. They didn't know anything about that thing. They didn't know anything. They have no hand in it. But they have brought battle to their life. And that's what is happening to many people. Many people today are facing battles because of their parental evil deeds, because of their parental past wickedness. Battles also used to come to man's life through human envy and jealousy. You can see that brilliantly in the life of Joseph. Joseph was a young man, beloved of his father, and he was just exuberant when he was telling the dreams of his glory and future welfare to his brethren. But he didn't know that he was provoking their envy and jealousy. And before you know it, they made sure they sold him off as a slave so that he would not be able to experience or enter into that glory or get that dreams fulfilled. You see, worldly people raises war against those whom they suspect that are going to be better than them or that are better than them. When worldly people sees that, it's well with you than them, or it's going to be well with you more than them, it might create battle for you. But that's why you don't need to be opening your mouth and be saying everything at every time. You should know you have economy of communication. You know what to say, when to say, and where to say, what to say, and to who you should say what to say. Or else, you create battle for yourself. And above all, battle used to come to human life through the prince of darkness, which is the devil and his agents. Job did not commit any sin. Job did not do any bad. But Satan went to God and took permission and asked, try this Job. He has not been, he's been doing well because of what he's enjoying. Devil make sure he brought God into the show to allow him to go and do havoc to the life of Job. And so Job began to have problems. Began to have battle. Not because he has done anything wrong, but because the prince of darkness, the devil and his agents. And he began to send his agents to kill his cow, to kill his children, to kill his old. That's just it. So battle can come through your personal sins, through your parental deeds, evil deeds, through human envy and jealousy and wickedness, and through Satan's attack. But what are the secret of victory? The secret of victory we are saying today is just for you, it's just to help you. If you are going to have victory over your life's battle, the first thing is to be born of God. The Bible says, as many as are born of God, they are born victors. The Bible says in that 1 John chapter 5, verse 4, it says, for whatsoever is born of God overcometh the world. And this is the victory that overcometh the world, even our faith. That means if you are born of God, you are already born an overcomer. If you are born again, you are a victor already. The Bible says in 1 John chapter 4, verse 4, it says, ye are of God, little children, and ye have overcome them. That is the evil spirits that are in the world. Because greater is he that is in you than he that is in the world. So when you are looking for victory in life's battle, the first thing is go to God and be born again. Give your life to Jesus Christ. The Bible says, for as many as receive Christ, to them give he power to become the sons of God. And the moment you become the son of God, you become a child of God, you are a born victor. Because when God is a victor, all his children also are victors. When God is a conqueror, all his children are conquerors. So if you are a true child of God, you must have the mentality, the understanding that you are a born victor. 2, the secret of victory in life battle is faith in God and his power. You must develop faith in God and his power, because there is no battle that cannot be conquered. Look at David in 1 Samuel chapter 17. With simple faith in God, he was able to bring down that strong man Goliath. With faith in God, he was able to conquer that person that everybody was running for. Saul was running, all the soldiers were running. None of them was able to face Goliath, but with faith in God and his power, David faced Goliath. By faith, Shadrach, Meshach, and Abednego, they faced the fire. By faith, Daniel faced the lions in the den, and they were all victorious. So the second secret of victory is your faith in God and his power. No matter the battle, when your faith is standing, the Bible says, they that trust in the Lord shall not be moved. You see, they cannot be removed. They that trust in the Lord, they are like Mount Zion that cannot be moved, but abide forever. And then number three, the secret of victory over life battle is your knowledge and proper application of the word of God. You must know the word of God and how to make use of it in the time of crisis, in that time of battle. Look at Jesus in the wilderness. When he was being tempted by the devil in Matthew chapter 4, everything the devil brings, Jesus responds with the written word. You see, the application of the word is very, very important. You need to know. That's why if you say you are a child of God, you must know the word. You must be Bible warm. You must know the word of God. You must understand the word and the application of it. You see, and the Bible tells us in Ephesians 6:17, you see, and take the helmet of salvation and the sword of the Spirit, which is the word of God. The word of God is the sword of the Spirit to battle, to combat, to fight forces of darkness and forces of evil that are coming against your life. But if you don't know the word, you are in trouble, because the Bible says the word of God must dwell richly in you so that you can be victorious in the time of battle. And then you need to live a life that pleases God. And that's another secret, because Proverbs 16:7 says, when a man's with the Lord, he maketh even his enemies to be at peace with him. You can't be living an ungodly life and expect God to be fighting for you. It's not possible. You need a godly life. And then another thing is life of prevailing prayer. Because the Bible says, though we walk in the flesh, we do not walk after the flesh. But the weapons of our warfare are mighty through God in pulling down the strongholds. That is talking about prevailing life of prayer. You must be a prayerful person, because prayer conquers battle. Yes. When Ezekiah prayed with Isaiah, the battle of Sennacherib was, they were vanquished before daybreak. Yes, God still answers prayer. And then, don't forget, when you are in a battle of life, follow the leading of the Holy Spirit. Joshua followed the leading of the Holy Spirit, the leading of the captain of the host of God. In that, Joshua chapter 6, and he was able to bring down the wall of Jericho and the people of Jericho. And as many as are following God's leading, in the battles of life, they always see the victory. And don't forget, the name of Jesus, the blood of Jesus, they are elements of victory. The blood of Jesus carries the overcoming power. That's why he said, and they overcome by the blood of the Lamb. And the name of Jesus also carries the overruling power. That's why he said, in the name of Jesus, every knee shall bow. So my friend, what are you waiting for? Have you been born of God? Are you in Christ? Does the word of God abide in you? Take all those things into consideration, and you will see God giving you victory from time to time.
3: Amazing grace.
4: The man who was once blind said, a man called Jesus made clay and anointed my eyes and said unto me, go to the pool of Siloam and wash. 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
2: Shall we pray? Heavenly Father, I've shown your people the seven secrets of victory in life's battles. 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In the mighty name of Jesus. Thank you, Father. In Jesus' name I pray.
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2: tori oni Joanu fi so bi pe
3: baba John say
2: ni John chapter 129
3: oni
2: ewo odo aguta
3: that look at the law
2: en to wa si aye
3: lati ko gbogbo e saraye lo the sin of the world
2: itumo re ni pe
3: He came to save us.
2: Only Jesus fi reign.
3: That's why Jesus reign.
2: Oh, the mantanico was a lie.
3: You know the purpose of your existence. And for your life to be in darkness. No.
2: Ati mantanico si lona.
3: For you to know it is a big deal.
2: Oh, le man.
3: You can't know it.
2: Come on, leg bend.
3: You just be parabolating.
2: Holy
3: Spirit is the one that can differentiate it for you. Holy Spirit can make you know. Listen to me.
2: Peter.
3: Peter. Fisherman.
2: Betini
3: on the day he met Jesus.
2: Jesus
3: made him Rara.
2: No. You are not a
3: fisherman. You are a fisher of man.
2: It's
3: look alike. So close to his focus of destiny, but he didn't get fulfilled in life.
2: Say,
3: I called all night.
2: I didn't make it.
3: Because it's not
2: working.
3: It is on the location.
2: Jesus says,
3: This is not your purpose of existence. You are a fisher of man. Not a fisherman. If you don't have Holy Spirit, and you are going to miss your purpose. If you don't have Holy Spirit in you, and you are going to turn your troubles to your friend, and you are going to turn your benefactor to your enemy. When Cornelius, when the Lord wants to help him, the Lord described unto him, on getting to Joppa, you are going to see an upstairs by the seashore. We have to Simon living in that house. I want you to know the work of Holy Spirit. We have to Simon's in that house.
2: Simon Peter.
3: And Simon Tana. And
2: it's
3: one of them that will help you. How will you discover the right person among the two? And the two of them were bearing the same name, Simon.
2: Mr. Simeon. Bet.
3: It's one of them that will help him. And what will be a suppression to his destiny? And some people they will just be dissolving your life. And some people's life they are just like Jonah.
2: Simon
3: and Simon Tina was collecting money from Simon Peter. And
2: what
3: prophet of the Lord was living in his house. If a prophet is paying a tenancy and he met Cornelius,
2: he's going to
3: ruin his life.
2: But
3: Holy Spirit says,
2: go
3: and meet Simon Peter. Is going to add value to your life. It's going to add value to your life. But this Simon Tana will be a suppression in your life. We have to set up people on earth and the sign of suppression and the sign of multiplication. How will you know our suppression? And how will you know the one that will add value to your life? It depends on Holy Spirit. I didn't know maybe you are the one I'm looking at. Your destiny helper that Holy Spirit will direct to you. For you not to take the wrong step. I decree.
2: In
3: this man we are here to.
2: Let us bring
3: your destiny helper to you. That's the second thing.
2: And
3: your purpose of existence. It's Holy Spirit that can make it known unto you.
2: It didn't even complain.
3: And the reason for complaining. I'm telling you the secret today. For you to know how important Holy Spirit is in a Christian life. The third thing, the reason you need Holy Spirit, you can't do it without Holy Spirit. The third thing is
2: ibi ti wa lo,
3: your own location,
2: ti alare o fi se,
3: for your dream to come to pass. Let me tell you the truth.
2: There'll
3: never be any nation that is not good. If
2: Holy Spirit
3: directs you directed to that country. And we were born in Nigeria.
2: Nigeria
3: is good.
2: If
3: the Lord directed you to your own state. Some people were living a prosperous life in Nigeria. People who have been a great achiever in Nigeria. And there's money in Nigeria.
2: The question is,
3: but there is a question for you. Where is your own location that Holy Spirit directed you to be? For you to know how to pray for Holy Spirit today. Listen to me.
2: There's
3: no one you can't be greater than if Holy Spirit directs you. There's no one that will be too late for. If Holy Spirit come and go this way.
2: Age of 80.
3: At age 80, that was when
2: Moses,
3: he directed Moses that go to the land of Egypt. That want to turn your life to wonder. Getting old.
2: To repair me,
3: because Holy Spirit have not interfered.
2: I bought that scene.
3: Because I have never intervened.
2: Maybe
3: you are the one to say,
2: by the way,
3: I want you to
2: tell
3: that
2: me
3: Holy Spirit help me.
2: Those
3: of you in diaspora, my viewers,
2: there's
3: power in your tongue and in the ear.
2: I'm
3: going to shout a lot. How many men will it cost him to transform your life? If he can describe the right place for you.
2: Oh, where is Abraham?
3: Don't you know Abraham's age?
2: In Genesis chapter 12.
3: In Genesis 12,
2: verse 1 to 3.
3: Verse 1 to 3.
2: Abraham.
3: Leave your land. Leave your kindred. Leave your father's house. I want to show you a particular place. The land that flows with milk and honey. Where you are going to be great. Where you are going to be great in life. As of greatness, I'm going to lift you up. Bible says
2: Abraham
3: stepped out through the directives of Holy Spirit. Bible says
2: in Genesis chapter 13
3: verse 1 Bible says Abraham left his father's house and he went to the land of Egypt.
2: In verse 2
3: Bible says
2: Abraham
3: and Lot,
2: when
3: they were exceedingly great, even in cattle, in silver and in coal, a poor man that was in his father's house, where he didn't pay a tenancy, where he has no responsibility for him, where he's going to be renewed his tenancy, where he's going to pay a lot of responsibility. It was so great, exceedingly great, because of the directives of Holy Spirit.
2: Most
3: of you, you are in a particular that you are not troubled by landlord, and there's no transformation in your life.
2: Beat Abraham.
3: And just like Abraham, he was living in his father's house. He don't need to renew any tenancy, but it doesn't make it. Abraham was not honorable. But when he left his father's house, when he got to where he's so tall, that was where he prospered. I didn't know maybe the message is for you.
2: Darie mi mimo.
3: The directives of Holy Spirit.
2: ohun mẹ́ta yìí.
3: These three things.
2: Ipa ènìyàn ká.
3: Is beyond man's ability.
2: Mo ti sàṣàrò. Mo ti sàṣàrò.
3: I ponder on it.
2: Mo ti wádìí.
3: I've made a thorough research.
2: Ọ̀nà àbáyọ mi wo ló wà?
3: What is another way out?
2: Wọ́n ní ò sí.
3: Say no other way out.
2: Mo ti rìn.
3: I've walked around.
2: Nínú ẹ̀mí.
3: Right, even in the spirit.
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3: What can we do?
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3: Any church that will produce.
2: Àwọn Adenuga.
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3: You are going to possess Holy Spirit in love. And you are going just to be living on
2: peanuts. 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
3: 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That's why if you get money today.
2: O ti broke lola.
3: You are going to be financially stranded tomorrow.
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1: 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I don't want to travel to the chain, I think, for get through. I don't know before. Imagine come time for the same program. Same come.
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1: 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I don't want to travel to the chain, I think, for get through.
0: 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So number yen ti mo ba ti pe number yen I je ahead for next week.
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0: 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So next week ta ba ti fe se calling yen we just go straight into that.
1: Okay.
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0: 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Ma ba le pe mo bayi. Number yi fa won ti Juliet. E jo ki Romeo won pe saye Juliet o. 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

0: 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They can't win with Juliet to one bear. They can't win with Juliet to one bear. Hello? Ojo, oh, I want Juliet to let me see. I want to call Tiani. Bear, back on, no, no, related to America. I want to call you, no, bear. 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